song's maniacal and its demonic charge. It is the original breath. It is the whisper of unremitting demand. What do you still want of me, says the singer? What do you think you can still draw from my lips? Exact presence that no fantasy can represent. Purveyor of the old secret, alive with the blood that boils again and is pulsing where the rhythm is torn apart. How your singer's blood is incensed at the depth of sound. Lacerations echo in the mouth's open erotic sky, where dance together the lost frenzies of rhythm and an imploring immobility. Ladies and gentlemen, Miss Grace Jones, slave to the rhythm.

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Gimpo International Airport. The doors are on your right. You can transfer to my number.

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1: Area 51.
0: Area 51. There's no underground facility, unless there's this enormous conspiracy, and they hid it from the president of the United States.

How do you do, ladies and gentlemen? My name is Alfred Hitchcock, and this is Music to be Murdered By. It is mood music in a jugular vein, and I hope you like it. Our record requires only the simplest of equipment: an ordinary phonograph needle, a 4-inch speaker, and a .38 caliber revolver. Naturally, the record is long playing, even though you may not be. So why don't you relax, lean back and enjoy yourself until the coroner comes.

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0: You just listened to soundtracks by Varujan from the film Shabashishayi, made in 1975.
1: میخوریم به سلامتی تنهایی.

This is music that is made for Dasha Kaur from 1971 and made by Munfaradzadeh.

film called Suta Delon from 1977 and by Esfandiara Munfaridzadeh, and the female singer is Parisa.

So we are slowly getting to the end of the show, and I'm gonna play the last two tracks by Sheidor Arachadori, who is a female musician that made soundtrack for these movies. The first one is called Ragibor from 1971, and the next, which is the last, is called Shatranjabot. Chess of the Wind, that actually a restored version of the film was recently out, and it's from 1976. And I wish you a good night.

0: What is it about? Oh, yeah. Okay, Phantom Warrior, DJ Paz, Don Cherry can kiss you on the mic. All Barack Show. Frankfurt, it's time for drum bass.
1: Big up, all Massive, all crew, all Barrow, see?
0: Pop, pop, pop.

0: Any time you come out, yeah, fire that the way we blaze. For real and for true, all massive and crew, big up. Phantom Barrier, Zane, Kissy, Boris.
1: And the Don Cherry, come on!
0: Fire!
1: Yow, yow, yow, yow, yow. 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
1: Big up, kissing the bridge.
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0: Champion Zone, Lord of Mercy. For real, I've true, big up kisses. 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
1: Also late on DJ Pops.

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1: 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I'm gonna stop them, so we just can't. The next time it come, but you feel better.
0: Yeah. Welcome by the Old Bolo Show here of Radio X, Frankfurt am Main.
1: Alvaro, all people, wanna tune in, yeah?
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out, cause frequencies are healing, the mother nature's meaning, something we all need in that vitamin D and no clouds for a ceiling. 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
1: And so we ask ourselves.
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1: Yo, Sherrican.
0: Yes, for real, Kissy.
1: Yeah, DJ Pops on the decks.
0: Yeah!
1: Also, Phantom Mori in the place.
0: 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Well,

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0: Also the DJ Phantom Warrior. Also Don Cherry in the place.
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